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Engine 16, channel A2, initial report of unconscious, Avenir transitional care of PS, 630, South Pearl Street, Unit 218, Engine 16, channel A2, initial report of unconscious, Avenir transitional care of PS, 630, South Pearl Street, Unit 218, time 1718.

Medic 1. Person. Have a near transitional care of PS. 630. South Pearl Street. Unit 218. Medic 1. Channel A2. ALS. Unconscious person. Have a near transitional care of PS. 630. South Pearl Street. Unit 218. 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

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Initial report of unconscious. Alberta J. Canada Apartments, 1114, South 11th Street, Unit 317B, is in Bravo. Engine 4, Channel A2. Initial report of unconscious. Alberta J. Canada Apartments, 1114, South 11th Street, Unit 317B, is in Bravo. 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

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Initial report of cardiac complaint. South 72nd Street and South Alaska Street. 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Initial report of cardiac complaint. South 72nd Street and South Alaska Street. 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

0: 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Thank you, though.
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0: 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Now, if you want to bring another O2 cylinder, we should have everything else we need.
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2: Aid, 4, Channel A2, initial report of cardiac complaint, Juniper Gardens Apartments, 3018, North Highland Street, Unit 47, Aid, 4, Channel A2, initial report of cardiac complaint, Juniper Gardens Apartments, 3018, North Highland Street, Unit 47, time 2025.

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Engine 7, Channel A2, initial report of cardiac complaint, Birch Creek Post-Acute and Rehab, 5601, South Orchard Street, Unit 407, Time 2031.

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Engine 8, and Medic 3, Channel A2, ALS, chest pain, 4537, Yakima Avenue, Engine 8, and Medic 3, Channel A2, ALS, chest pain, 4537, Yakima Avenue, time 2031.

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Engine 7, Engine 17, Battalion 3, and Tower 2, Channel A3, possible structure fire, Kasamiya Apartments, 4022, South Warner Street, Engine 7, Engine 17, Battalion 3, and Tower 2, Channel A3, possible structure fire, Kasamiya Apartments, 4022, South Warner Street, time 2104.

0: 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Are we assigned to this unconfirmed structure fire in our district?
1: Engineer, we're going to place you on the call at 4002 South Warner Street. It looks like it's going to be an unconfirmed structure fire. Correction, a FCOM.

0: 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Battalion 3, go ahead. I'll switch to A3 here in a second. We already have a column showing.
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0: All units in route to the fire from Engine 7. The correct address is going to be 40003 South Puget Sound. Access off the alley. Engine 7's right off the alley in 40th. Engine 7 Tower 2, what's our best access in there for the truck and stick? We got good access on 40th. There's just a little bit of power lines. I don't think the alley's going to be too tight to come in from the south.
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0: 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I'm assuming it's probably smoke from your fire.
1: Tower 2 from Command. 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Tacoma Battalion 3 is going to be Puget Sound Command. 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Break engine 8 from Command.
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0: Command, engine 7. Go ahead, engine 7. I recommend another engine stretch of 2.5 in between the buildings of 4002, South Warner, and just what's south of it, to get water on the exposure building that's just south of the fire. Command received. Break. Engine 2, proceed south of the fire. And find a water supply so that you can protect the exposure south of the fire building.
6: Command Ladder 1, we're arriving on scene. Where do you like us located?
0: Ladder 1, I want you to head to the west of the structure. See if we can get an aerial set up west of our location. Break. Battalion 2 from command. Correction, Battalion 1 from command. Battalion 1, I'm just walking up behind the rig now.
7: Command, medic 5 on scene.
0: Command, tower 2. Command, tower 2.

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0: Go ahead, Tower 2. We're going to need traffic control from PD out here on Warner. Recommend shutting it down all the way back to 48th and over to 38th.
1: Tacoma from command, did you copy that?
2: 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We'll get TP for traffic control.
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5: 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B is in Bravo.
3: Receive. 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Engine 9 from command.

0: 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Command, I'm with Engine 9. 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Division Alpha, I need Engine 9 to work on stretching a line to the exposure 4003. We need to get somebody in there to try to stop this in the attic.
1: Division Alpha received. 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
0: Received, Division Alpha. 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
0: Division Alpha, I'm going to give you Ladder 1 also. 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Ladder 1, you copy that. You're going to be working for Division Alpha.
2: Ladder 1, Division Alpha, we're going to the roof to assess the ventilation needs.
1: Division Alpha received. I also have Ladder 1 working for me.
3: Command from Engine 4. Engine 4 is arriving 30 this morning.
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3: Engine 4 is arriving at base 38th Warner.
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0: Tacoma from command. Do we have TPD responding?
4: That's affirmative, Puget Sound Command. Also, 10-minute timer.
0: Receive. We're in the offensive strategy. 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
0: Where are you at on setting up your stick?
1: Stick's up. We're just working on a water supply. We need about 2 minutes.
0: Are you going to have access with that?
1: That's affirmative. We got access.
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1: Engine 9 from Division Alpha, did you receive to withdraw from the unit you're currently in?
0: through the roof base. What units do you have again? Base from command. What units do you have in base?
7: Command base has half of engine 4 as well as ladder 3.
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0: Tower 2 from command. I want to make sure I know where you're going to be spraying. 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
6: Two. 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Time 21:32.
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11: Alpha Division.
0: Alpha Division. I have Tower 2 ready to open up on the 4003 building. Are we clear to hit that roof?
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0: 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Air 17 Tacoma, you've been requested to respond to 40th and Warner.
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3: Alpha Division Ladder 1. 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
0: That's the interfere traffic.
3: Alpha Division from Ladder 1. 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
1: Negative. We are going to have crews withdraw, and we're going to have Tower 2 attempt to knock the fire down in the attic. All crews in Division Alpha, we'll have you withdraw. 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All crews with Division Alpha, withdraw.
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2: 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The stream needs to go up so we can try to hit the fire in the center of the roof.

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0: Be advised, I have 0 gas on the fire.

0: Command Tower 2. Tower 2 driver is blind with the smoke up there. Are we hitting now? Tower 2 from T5, that's a good spot. Tower 2.
1: Charlie Division from Command.
0: Charlie Division.
1: Charlie Division, my vision's obscured now. 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

0: Division Charlie from command.
1: Division Charlie.
0: Yeah, I've been seeing some fire growth between the building of origin towards our exposure building here. You want to take a look at that and see if there's something you guys can do about that?
1: Division Charlie, receive. Also, it looks like there's a good amount of fire building up on the west side, just off Puget Sound, that we're not going to be able to get from our side.
0: Division Charlie, is that from the original fire building, or is that on the exposure?
1: Fire on the original fire building on the southwest corner.
0: Received. Division Alpha from command.
2: Division Alpha.
0: Yeah, according to Division Charlie, there's some fire from the original fire building, origin building, that is, they can't reach. You want to see if engine 16 has any access back there, and their crew would be able to pull a line and manage that.
2: Affirmative. I also think we are ready to shut down master streams and do some interior evaluation. It looks like we have a pretty good knockdown at this point.
0: Receive. Do we have ladder one also flowing?
2: Not to my knowledge. Break ladder one, confirming you have not started flowing yet. That's a negative. We're about to hook up with engine 16. We're about 3 to 4 minutes away. Division Alpha received. All of you continue to set up. Ladder one, do not flow, though. Do not flow. Received. Do not flow. Master stream.
0: Division Alpha from command.
2: Division Alpha.
0: Okay, so you have engine 16 after they're done hooking up for ladder one. Check that other side of the fire building, the origin building. See if there's any fire that they can control. I'll have tower two shut down master stream.
2: Affirmative. Once engine 16 is completed, setting up ladder one, I will have them check that.
0: Command received. Break tower two from command, shut down.
2: Tower 2 received.
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1: 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We're standing by here out on Warner by ladder 4. 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
0: 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I believe engine 11 should be around there also.
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6: 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Unit 7. Engine 14. Channel A2. Initial report of unconscious. 601 Jackson Apartment, 601, North Jackson Avenue, Unit 7, time 2202.
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2: Have you completed hooking up to ladder one yet?
1: Negative. We're about 60 seconds out.
2: Division officer, Steve. 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Division Charlie had reported there was an exterior fire that may be better hit from your location. 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

0: 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I'm going to have you withdraw. 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
0: 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Aerial operations going to be put into effect. All units on scene from command. Aerial operations in effect on 4003 Alpha side of the structure. Break Tower 2, go ahead and open up.
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And then also, if you call our dispatch, if you have that number, I can give you some door access info. I'll put the phone number on your MDC before I clear you. Andrew, come on.

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0: 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We need to go to rehab.
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1: Engine 8.
2: Command from safety. We had a good knockdown on the building under construction. I'm able to release Engine 1 back to you and stand down the second rig.
0: Command receive. Fire knockdown in the building under construction. Do you think that we're good? Are you going to maintain a crew and hose line over there, or are you releasing them all back to me?
2: We're going to monitor. Right now, it appears to be knocked down. We have two engines. And we'll send you back engine one. That was our second rig.
0: Safety, I missed a good portion of that. Repeat.
2: Command for safety. We have ladder one and engine nine as their backup. The fire's knocked down. I can release engine one as the second rick to go back to the command post. We'll just monitor conditions here for a little while more.
0: Tracy, releasing engine one back to the command post. Do they need rehab or can they be in staging?
2: Staging.
0: Tracy, I have engine one in staging.
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I think you might be able to get a better shot than Tower 2. 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

0: 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We're still in the offensive strategy. All fire units are on the exterior at this moment. Command post is on Puget Sound.
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0: Ladder 1 is headed to rehab. Ladder 4 is taking over operations of Ladder 1 filler rig.
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0: Can you give me a count of units that will be ready for reassignment in about 5 minutes?
1: Engine 8 will probably be up first, and then engine 2. 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
2: Command from Charlie Division.
0: Command.
2: We have some pretty good embers on the siding of in the exposure just south of the building that was under construction. I'm going to send engine 11 in there with a tick to go evaluate if we need to start pulling any ceilings in there.
0: Division Charlie from command. So you're talking about the exposure building to the south of the origin building, correct?
2: That's affirmative.
0: Command received. Division Charlie from command, are you going to need any additional resources?
2: I'm sending Engine 11 in to assess, and whatever they find, we'll go from there.
0: Command.

0: Tower 2 from Division Alpha. We'll have you shut down the master stream. 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
0: Cruise entry or cruise operating in the Alpha Division. You're clear to enter. 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

Command from Skalma, 80-minute timer. Skalma from command. We are still in the opposite position. Alpha Post is on Puget Sound. 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
0: Eastern investigator.
1: Received command. We'll get you an investigator. 2241.
0: Safety from command.
2: All units from Division Alpha that are transiting on the Alpha side of 4003, stay back under the carport. We do have debris getting blown out of the attic into the alley.

0: Division Charlie from Engine 11.
1: Division Charlie.
0: We've been in both apartments on floor 3. No heat signatures found that are noticeable.
1: Division Charlie.

0: Division Charlie from command.
1: Division Charlie.
0: Division Charlie, I know you sent a crew interior with the tick. Are they opening up wall and ceiling to make sure we don't have anything in there?
1: Negative, not this time, but we could send in some more personnel with hooks if we want to open it up and make sure we have no extension into the interior.
0: Yeah, let's go ahead and open up the wall adjacent to the fire building just to make sure. I can send you more resources if you need it.
1: Division Charlie, received. Go ahead and send me one additional company with an apartment pack with them.
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0: Tower 2, bring tools, people, and equipment to the command post.
1: Received.

0: Division Charlie from Engine 10.
1: Division Charlie.
0: So ceilings are vaulted up here on the top floor. What we've been able to open up, we still got probably another 15 or so feet to get to the actual ridge line. Potentially, if we could get a ground ladder through here, we'd have space to raise it, but it's going to be kind of tough sailing to get up high.
1: Division Charlie.

0: Division Charlie from Engine 10. Be advised, there's a very, very light haze in here on the top floor. However, the units were in also have some windows cracked. It's nothing more than I'd expect from ambient getting in here.
1: Division Charlie, we're currently evaluating if we can get a crew up to the roof and evaluate from the exterior.
0: Engine 10.

0: Division Alpha, Ladder 1. He's cleared rehab, standing by at Ladder 1 for assignment. Division Alpha received.
1: Division Charlie, permission 10. We were able to get up on some countertops and open up some of the exterior wall. Probably only about 5 feet from the top of the ridge where we were seeing that fire. And we're not seeing anything in there when we opened up.
2: Division Charlie received.

0: Ladder one from command.
1: Ladder one.
0: Ladder one, at this time you're assigned to staging. What's your location?
1: We're at ladder one. We'll go to staging.
0: Receive ladder one.

0: Division Charlie, Engine 10, Engine 11, that have exited the exposure building.
1: Division Charlie. Command from Division Charlie.
2: Command.
1: All the crews have exited the exposure building. We have found no signs of any fire impingements in the interior.
2: Command received. All crews out of the exposure building. No fire impingement to the interior.
1: Go on, Engine 1.
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0: Tower 2 from Division Alpha. I'm seeing increased smoke from the attic above you. What are your conditions?
1: Division Alpha, Tower 2, we have the whole wind pool. 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
2: Ladder 4 on 40th and Puget Sound, operating Ladder 1.
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We're gonna head to the Delta unit. Looks like that might be where the smoke's coming from. Tower 2, I'll actually have you stay there. I just got Ladder 1 and Engine 7. I'm gonna move them up into the Delta unit.

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0: Yeah, be advised, we're starting to work on a demobilization plan. Hopefully be releasing companies in about 10 minutes.
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0: Division Alpha from Ladder 4.
1: Division Alpha.
0: Division Alpha. Sounds like there's smoke coming from the unit in the middle of the 4003. Report is also that is where our crews are currently inside that unit. Our person at the top can see them.
1: Division Alpha received. I'll have you keep whoever you have up there, I'll have you keep up on the ship for now.
0: Receive, leaving our ladder person in place.

0: Division Alpha, Ladder 1.
1: Division Alpha.
0: All the smoke is concentrated between Building Charlie and Delta in the firewall, not able to access from the apartment.
1: Division Alpha received. Sounds like the fire's in the firewall between Division, correction, Unit Charlie and Delta. We currently have Tower 2 and Charlie and you and Engine 7 and Delta. What needs do you all have in order to access that firewall and get to the fire?

0: Division Alpha, Charlotte Field. Can we get an attic ladder set up here to have that travel unit when you're trying to open up that firewall?
1: Confirming, is that an attic ladder to unit Charlie, or is that to unit Delta?
0: Charlie unit.
1: Division Alpha received. Attic ladder to unit Charlie. Command from Division Alpha, can we get one additional company engine or ladder?
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0: Division Alpha, number 2. 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

0: 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Are you in Apartment Charlie with the hose line?
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0: 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What are your needs in Unit Charlie?
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0: Division Alpha received. Ladder 4 from Division Alpha. It looks like the smoke is increasing about mid-building. What are you seeing from the stick?
2: Stand by, Division Alpha. I'll get a report from the tip.

0: Division Alpha from Ladder 4. Sounds like they got the wall open and are currently applying water.
1: Division Alpha received. 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
0: Division Alpha from Ladder 4, that's affirmative. Where they are applying water is where they need to be.
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0: 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Tower 2. ETA until your rig is folded up and you can report back to staging.
1: We're done. We can report back now.
0: Received.

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1: Command, go ahead.
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1: Receive, command, 2344.
0: Rehab from command.
2: 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I'm going to start to let these people know.
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1: Division Charlie.
0: Division Charlie, I am standing down. Division Charlie. You and your crew can report to rehab. Engine 7 is coming over to relieve you to a face-to-face with them.
1: 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Stand down, Division Charlie. Engine 11, reporting to rehab.

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0: 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Individual has made a Narcan and zero response up to this point. 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
1: Medic 2.
0: We're out with probably about late 50s male. He's found by bystanders, unconscious, unresponsive. He's had a total of 8 milligrams of IN Narcan. Very limited response, or correction, 10 milligrams of Narcan. Almost no improvement. He's breathing about 6 times a minute. We're assisting with a BVM, MPAs. We just got an 18 in the left AC. Come park in the Taco Place parking lot will be the best access. We're in the western end of that towards Fred Meyer.
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3: Day 2, fire response, South 45th Street and South Pine Street, time 031. Aid, 7, Channel A2, BLS, sick person, sub 2, 5140, North 26th Street, Aid, 7, Channel A2, BLS, sick person, sub 2, 5140, North 26th Street, time 032.

0: 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You'll probably have better luck up here in the lot to access off Pacific. Patient has regained consciousness, though, so if you want to kind of wait and see what we're going to do here.
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0: Ladder 1 from Division Alpha. Ladder 1. Looks like we're no longer seeing the water spraying from the roof of the Alpha unit. Does it seem that you've shut off the sprinkler in Alpha?
1: We shut off in Bravo. We're going through Alpha, Bravo, Charlie, and Delta, turning all the sprinklers off.
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0: We have Ladder 1 down here ready for a reassignment. 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
0: Command. Tacoma, this is Puget Sound Command. I'm standing down Alpha Division. All companies on scene will be working for command.
1: Received Alpha Division standing down. All units will be working for command. 130.

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0: I have the remaining companies going to start work on breaking down some of this 2.5. You can help coordinate that as far as getting it back on your rig. I'm going to keep one hose line over where you're at right now. Me and Tower 2 are doing an assessment of the apartments right now.
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Lookout Apartments, 4901, South 25th Street. Unit B, is in Bravo 117. Engine 9, Channel A2. Initial report of cardiac complaint. Lookout Apartments, 4901, South 25th Street. 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
1: Good. Tacoma, will you start a TPD officer? We have an individual that is refusing to leave our work area.
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Engine 10, channel A2, dumpster fire, Yakima Avenue and South 64th Street. 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

0: call manager at 15. Engine 15, go ahead. 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
1: That should work. The rest of the fire is winding down. They're on A3, but we can manage this fire watch on
0: A2. Major 15.

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0: Engine 14, I think there's some barriers down there that TPD put out. 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

0: 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Engine 15. We got a fire alarm going off in one of the units just south of the fire building. Looks like 4015 Puget Sound. Is that something you or 4Chainz can maybe go over and handle and reset?
1: We are currently trying to deal with that at this time.
0: Thank you, sir. 0352.

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1: 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If you're currently on a call, continue to use your MDC as normal. Again, all companies are going to be doing a manual dispatch drill for the next 30 to 60 minutes. All units should monitor channel A1. 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We'll be using backup alerting whenever possible. If you're currently on a call, continue to use your MDC as normal. 10-0-720.

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0: 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Looks like the lot is located possibly on the south side of the street, not the parking garage.
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0: 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Again, Engine 4, Medic 1, respond on channel A2 to 610 North Fife Street, Northwest Retirement, room 144 for a 30-year-old male with a blood sugar in the 20s. Tim 0743.
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1: Notice to all companies, CAT is now functional. We are done with our manual dispatch drill. Return to normal use of NVCs. 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Emission and CAT times will be input as soon as possible. In all companies, manual dispatch drill is now complete. CAT's functional. Return to normal use of NVCs. All units currently assigned to an event shall continue using the radio for your status. 10-0747.

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Ladder 1, Channel A2, wires down, South 15th Street and South Oak Street. Ladder 1, Channel A2, wires down, South 15th Street and South Oak Street. 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
2: 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Medic 4, Channel A2, ALS, upgrade, Weatherly Inn, 6016, North Highlands Parkway, Unit 184, time 8:21.

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1: Command Engine 3, we are on seat. We have a like an SUV on its side. People standing by. Looks like all occupants are out of the car. 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
0: B755, South 48th Street, Unit 32B, is in Bravo, 8, 7, Channel A2, BLS, breathing problem, Orchard Park Health and Rehab Center, 4755, South 48th Street, Unit 32B, is in Bravo, time 1332.

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0: Yeah, the alarm company is advising that this is a false alarm. 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

0: Tacoma, engine 16 is on scene, 8201 6th Ave. This is a Coger at the Narrows. We have a large four-story senior living facility. Nothing showing, no alarm sounding, nobody evacuating. Engine 16 will be investigating. Battalion 1, if you can give us a local 360 and get eyes on the Charlie side, assisted living side. 503, you can stand by. Engine 16 is command.
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1: Tacoma from Engine 11. We're on scene of command at 6465 A Street. Looks like we have a van into the side of a house on its wheels here. Multiple people self-extricated. Engine 11 is going to be investigating. All units continue at this time.
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1: 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Engine 2, Ladder 3, and Battalion 1, Channel A3, automatic commercial fire alarm, 2101, Mildred Street West, time 1540.

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0: Tacoma, Ladder 3 is on scene at 2101 Mildred Street West. We have a 100 by 100 community center. We have no alarm sounding, no audible strobes, nobody evacuating. Ladder 3 is going to be investigating. All of the units continue.
1: 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Nothing showing investigating. 1547.

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1: Over into the street. 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
1: 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Just roll through. We'll get you to hit there. Engine 3, repeat your traffic. You start as a second unit for traffic control, unless PPD is going to be here soon.
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Tacoma from the station man. Man is going to be terminated, transporting to the Mary Bridge Hospital. Ladder 1's going to remain on scene for a little bit longer for assistance.

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0: 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We have a 50 by 50, two-story Tacoma gas market. Nothing showing at this time. No evacuation. Engine one will be investigating. On arrival, BC, drive around 360.
1: 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Nothing shown, they'll be investigating. 1609.
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Letter 1. 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

engine 13, and medic 4, channel A2, ALS, respiratory distress, Solstice senior living at Point Defiance, 6414, North Parkway, unit 338, engine 4, channel A2, ALS, respiratory distress, Solstice senior living at Point Defiance, 6414, North Parkway, unit 338, time 1615.

Homer from Engine 3. We're playing late. It's going to be completely shut off both directions until I get a crane in here to move this semi-truck. If you could maybe put a note into any transport units or otherwise coming into Northeast Tacoma that they have to go through Thoroughway or through Sladen.

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